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1: He's a ranch hand in a pinch, man. Hotter than the red on a cattle brand. Cause she's a gold digger with a quick trigger. A cast iron skillet swinging lid flipper. Now he's a double wide on the county line. See

horseback. Now he's a buckskin, 15 hands, five-time team road champion.

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River Country WIBR, that is Dierks Bentley. National Night Out Day is today, and in Kankakee County, you got a big event coming up. I'll have details after this one from Riley Green. It's fun for the whole family tonight at the 19th annual National Night Out. Here's Riley Green.

0: River Country, WIBR, that is Dustin Lynch. 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

River Country, WIVR. What a great song there from Keith Urban. Big night tonight. It is the 19th annual Kankakee County National Night Out. We are going to be camped out from 4 to 6. Scott Smith going to be there with a nice prize basket you can register for. Kind of a last hurrah to the summer. It includes a bunch of things, including 4 packs to Indiana Beach, Holiday World, and Joliet Slammers tickets. Mike Rubel will be broadcasting live from 4:30 to 6:30. The event is free. They've got food. They've got 3 different live acts, I think, starting at 3 this afternoon. Bounce houses, school supply giveaways, and a special appearance by former Chicago White Sox player Steve Lyons. Bill Dykes Band. 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

0: Bam! Yet way, or the land of the free and the home of the brave.
1: All right, that was Martha Reeves, if you can believe it, from the Vandellas. Yep, singing the national anthem at a women's pro baseball game this weekend. I don't need to tell you, it wasn't very good. So

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Blake Shelton, Austin, here at River Country, WIVR, the one that started it for him. How you doing, everybody? It's Chris Nichols. Welcome to Tuesday Country, and she knows it. Luke Bryan now, here at River Country.

River Country, WIVR. We are getting closer to 11 o'clock on this Tuesday. It's Chris Nichols. Great to be with you. And Riley Green's Think As You Drunk here at River Country.

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Oh, yes, days like these. Luke Combs at River Country, WIVR, with Chris Nichols on a Tuesday. We'll be celebrating some birthdays in just a bit. Gabby Barrett's I Hope right now at River Country, WIVR.

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Raleigh Green, Worst Way at River Country, WIVR. Coming up this day in country music history, some classic Dirk Smedley coming your way. Little Big Town right now. Let's get to that day drinking here at River Country, WIVR.

wrapping up the day with some Tay-Tay here at River Country, WIVR. That's it for me, Chris Nichols. Thank you so much for listening. Denny Case, keeping you company. He is coming in next. I'll be back with you tomorrow morning after 10. Do it all over again. You're at River Country, WIVR. So long, everybody.

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